recognize. 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

0: Moses supposes his toeses are roses, but Moses supposes erroneously.
1: But Moses, he noses, his toeses aren't roses, as Moses supposes his toeses to be.
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1: But Moses, he noses, his toeses aren't roses, as Moses supposes his toeses to be.
0: Moses supposes his toeses are roses, but Moses supposes erroneously.
1: A Mose is a Mose.
0: A rose is a rose.
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Hey, what I say, sir, yeah. No. Yeah. Get your hands in the air, sir. Woo. Yeah. Then you will get no.